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0: 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You should have heard the locked out jailbird singing.
1: Prepare-se, é a hora do sacode.
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0: down in jail. The prison band was there and they began to wait. The band was jumping and the drum began to swing. You should have heard the locked out jailbird singing.
1: Prepare-se, é a hora do sacode.
2: Tá conversando.

0: 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The prison band was there, they began to wait. The band was jumping and the drum began to swing. You should have heard this locked out jailbird singing.
1: Prepare-se, é a hora do sacode.
2: Pra conversar.

0: Olha, eu tenho que contar uma história pra você, mano. 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
1: Esse é o DJ Betinho, ah. 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
2: Bota na shot, na shot, na shot. Bota na shot, na shot, na shot. Bota na shot, na shot, na shot. Então tira da shot e bota na boca. Bota na shot, na shot, na shot. Bota na shot, na shot, na shot. Bota na shot, na shot, na shot, na shot, na shot, na shot, na shot, na shot, na shot, na shot, na shot, na shot, na shot, na shot, na shot, na shot, na shot, na shot, na shot, na shot, na shot, na 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

0: in the county jail. The prison band was there, they began to wait. The band was jumping and the drum began to swing. You should have heard this locked out jailbird singing.
1: Prepare-se, é a hora do sacode.
2: Pra conversar.

0: é só ficar de quatro, é catucada envolvente. 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Hank, Hank, Hank, Hank, Hank, Hank, Hank, Hank, Hank,
1: Hank, Hank, Hank, Hank, Hank, Hank, Hank, Hank, Hank, Hank, Hank, Hank, Hank,
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